0: see some ID.
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4: 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And this week's host is repping the great state of Georgia. Excited to have him here. Jason Aldean, what's up?
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8: I'm

0: It's Backstage Country. I'm Elena. We got Jason Aldean hosting this week. We are lucky to have him because it's a very busy week. You are about to kick off the Songs About Us tour, actually in Maine this week. And do you feel like you finalized this year's set list?
1: Not yet.
0: When do you usually, is that like up until the last minute and then it ends up changing too throughout the tour?
1: Well, we'll start going in, you know, to rehearse and stuff. And so you'll do that. And then, you know, even after the tour starts, I mean, you'll sometimes it'll be a couple weeks and you'll try a couple different things and, you know, you'll play something and go, man, that's not working there. Let's either move it or take it out and put something else in. And so it's just kind of like little puzzle pieces that you're, you know, even after the tour starts a couple weeks in, you're still kind of messing with it a little bit to where it feels right when you're up on stage.
0: By the time you're wrapping up tour, do you feel like at some point you have solidified and perfected that list?
1: Yeah. Okay. I mean, I think so. I try to, at least. I mean, yeah. I don't know that I ever do. I don't know if you ever perfect it, but I feel like...
0: As long as you feel like you have.
1: Yeah. I mean, I feel like once we really nail it down, in my mind, it's like, all right, that's the best flow that we're going to have for this particular show. That's how it feels good to me. And then, you know, then it becomes muscle memory every night. You're just intro, you know, segues into different songs, whatever it might be. It fits and sounds good and works for me. And so, yeah.
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0: That was so fun. I can't believe we're already wrapping up this Thursday edition of Backstage Country. I'm Elena, along with this week's host, Jason Aldean.
1: Hey, thank you, Elena. It's been so much fun hanging out and sharing some of the stories behind my music, what I'll be doing the rest of the year, and things like that. So thanks for having me.
0: Yeah, we're loving every minute of it. It's crazy, though, that we've only got one more day together. I mean, obviously, it's going to be amazing, right?
1: Yeah, you know it. And meanwhile, we'll see y'all back here tomorrow on Backstage Country. This is

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day, Potts Farm was a place to go. 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
0: Yeah.

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First Alert Weather Day continues through Friday morning for wildfires causing unhealthy air quality. Smoke and haze, a chance for showers or storm as it moves toward daybreak on Friday. Temperatures starting in the mid to upper 60s. Morning smoke and haze on Friday, then clouds, some sun, chance for showers or storm, high 87. Saturday morning haze, then partly cloudy, breezy, high 85. Fair amount of sunshine Sunday, high 83. Mix of sun and clouds Monday, chance for showers or storm, high 88. From the WSAW News Channel 7 studio, a First Alert meteorologist, Jeremy J. Bundy.

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0: country am I in?
1: It doesn't matter. It's 5 o'clock somewhere.
0: It's always on 5 in Margaritaville, come to think of it.
1: Yeah, I heard that.
0: You've been there, haven't you?
1: Yes, sir.
0: I've seen your boat there.
1: I've been to Margaritaville a few times.
0: All right. Well, that's good.
1: Stumble my way back.
0: Okay. Well, we just want to make sure you can keep it between the navigational beacons.
1: Between the buoys. I got it.
0: All right. Well, it's 5 o'clock. Let's go somewhere.
1: I'm ready. Crank it up.
0: Let's get out of here.
1: I'm gone.
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2: We got a

First alert weather day continues through Friday morning for wildfires causing unhealthy air quality. Smoke and haze, a chance for showers or storm as we move toward daybreak on Friday. Temperatures starting in the mid to upper 60s. Morning smoke and haze on Friday, then clouds, some sun, chance for showers or storm, high 87. Saturday morning haze, then partly cloudy, breezy, high 85. Fair amount of sunshine Sunday, high 83. Mix of sun and clouds Monday, chance for showers or storm, high 88. 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

First Alert Weather Day continues through Friday morning for wildfires causing unhealthy air quality. Smoke and haze, a chance for showers or storm as it moves toward daybreak on Friday. Temperatures starting in the mid to upper 60s. Morning smoke and haze on Friday, then clouds, some sun, chance for showers or storm, high 87. Saturday morning haze, then partly cloudy, breezy, high 85. Fair amount of sunshine Sunday, high 83. Mix of sun and clouds Monday, chance for showers or storm, high 88. From the WSAW News Channel 7 studio, I'm First Alert Meteorologist Jeremy Tabins.

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1: weather. First alert weather day continues through Friday morning for wildfires causing unhealthy air quality. Smoke and haze, a chance for showers or storm as we move toward daybreak on Friday. Temperatures starting in the mid to upper 60s. Morning smoke and haze on Friday, then clouds, some sun, chance for showers or storm, high 87. Saturday morning haze, then partly cloudy, breezy, high 85. Fair amount of sunshine Sunday, high 83. Mix of sun and clouds Monday, chance for showers or storm, high 88. From the WSAW News Channel 7 studio, a first word meteorologist, Jeremy Tabun.

We made a time machine. Holy chickawop, Smarty. We're going back to a Y106.5 classic. Gotta get back in time. Where it all began.

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First Order Weather Day continues through Friday morning for wildfires causing unhealthy air quality. Smoke and haze, a chance for showers or storm as it moves toward daybreak on Friday. Temperatures starting in the mid to upper 60s. Morning smoke and haze on Friday, then clouds, some sun, chance for showers or storm, high 87. Saturday morning haze, then partly cloudy, breezy, high 85. Fair amount of sunshine Sunday, high 83. Mix of sun and clouds Monday, chance for showers or storm, high 88. 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
1: weather. First order weather day continues through Friday morning for wildfires causing unhealthy air quality, smoke and haze, a chance for showers or storm as it moves toward daybreak on Friday. Temperatures starting in the mid to upper 60s. Morning smoke and haze on Friday, then clouds, some sun, chance for showers or storm, high 87. Saturday morning haze, then partly cloudy, breezy, high 85. Fair amount of sunshine Sunday, high 83. Mix of sun and clouds Monday, chance for showers or storm, high 88. 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

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Second hand from a dealer in Atlanta, I rode up with Daddy when he went there to get her.

She's just an old plywood boat with a 75 Johnson with electric choke.

0: Some people would call him a loser. He ran for state office. He was beaten. He started a business. He failed. He ran for Congress. He lost. He was nominated for vice president. He lost again. But he knew only those who never tried are the real losers. And Abraham Lincoln was no loser. Persistence. 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
1: 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I think Dave left a cupcake in there. 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Oh, and you may want to turn off your camera. Not really having a good hair day.

0: Smoke will continue to impact air quality through the first half of the day today, with better air quality expected later this afternoon and evening with a high of 87, with the heat index factored in feeling like 90 to 95 degrees outside for most of the area. An isolated thunderstorm or two possible overnight into early Saturday morning, where we drop down to 68 degrees. Those storms could feature gusty winds or small hail. 85 for the high on Saturday with mostly sunny to partly cloudy skies. Haze expected to return. From the WCW News Channel 7 studio, First Alert meteorologist Beth Furman.
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0: I know that's motherfucker, right? 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You heard that? Yeah.
1: That's why we here. Feel me?
2: I'm capable of destruction.
3: I like
2: it. You like destruction that much,
3: I'm not
4: gonna
3: Was she hitting on them? Or who hurt him?
5: Thank you.
6: Bill Briggs so thick, big, a Chevy slowing down.
4: It's a hill.
6: And I just ran midnight, saw him, I turned the bike around.
3: I'm not trying to embarrass you.
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2: Good morning. Shredded iceberg lettuce supplied by Taylor Farms and sold at select Taco Bell locations has been tied to a multi-state cyclospora outbreak. The CDC reports nearly 7,000 cases confirmed or under investigation since May 1st, with at least 141 hospitalizations. Michigan alone has reported over 4,300 cases, potentially making this the largest cyclospora outbreak on record. Wisconsin has seen just 61 cases. The statewide air quality alert will continue through noon today. Sensitive people urged to stay indoors and keep any activities light. The DNR expects some clearing later today as south winds from an advancing weather system will push this first round of smoke to the east. Conditions could warrant an extension of the alert into the weekend. And Governor Evers is steering the state fleet towards electric and hybrid vehicles. The state operates more than 6,000 vehicles, with only about 14% currently using alternative fuels. The Evers administration said the policy will help reduce greenhouse gas emissions and save taxpayers money over the long term through lower vehicle operating costs.
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3: Smoke will continue to impact air quality through the first half of the day today, with better air quality expected later this afternoon and evening with a high of 87, with the heat index factored in feeling like 90 to 95 degrees outside for most of the area. An isolated thunderstorm or two possible overnight into early Saturday morning, where we drop down to 68 degrees. Those storms could feature gusty winds or small hail. 85 for the high on Saturday with mostly sunny to partly cloudy skies. Haze expected to return. From the WCW News Channel 7 studio, First Alert Meteorologist, that's Berman.

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3: 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Man, it was bad yesterday. Traveled up north a little bit. There was the Wausau area, Wausau and Tomahawk. At my God.
4: Yeah.
3: Like, you couldn't see, but, like, maybe a mile down the road, man. It was
4: crazy.
3: Incredible. And apparently this thing runs across the entire north part of the country. So, somebody get them damn Canadians in check, please.
4: Mm-hmm.
3: This is getting ridiculous. All right. Birthdays, anniversaries. Got them coming up for you at 640, kids.
4: If you know anyone celebrating today or through the weekend, let us know on the Feltz's Dairy Store Talk text line, 715-342-WITE.
3: But first, just the headlines.
4: Well, we find out that cheating on exams may soon come with criminal charges. And an update on a headline from yesterday, we find out why that Kansas City gentleman ended up stuck in the porta potty. Pretty disappointing.
3: Usually is.

0: Such a good song. It's Blake Shelton, 611. It's Hawaii 106.5. Wake up call. Big Randy. Happy Friday.
1: Coming up next, we'll find out what we missed overnight with just the headlines. And we all know dogs are man's best friend. But it turns out cats, they're narcs.
0: Snitch. Sometimes it's the dogs that do that too.
1: I know. Right, I know. Right.

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1: 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Unfortunately, it was an IQ test. 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

0: That's the Queen of Sweet herself, Gretchen Wilson, 621. She's so sweet to give you a cavity. All right, hippie, what do you got for some headlines? Fill us in. 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
2: Just, you know, talk about the headlines.
1: It's just the headlines with Dana.
3: North Korean man using smart glasses to cheat on fire engineering test facing criminal charges.
0: Huh. Yeah, I think you should.
3: Yes.
0: On it. I mean,
3: especially something like important.
0: Yeah.
3: You know, I mean.
0: Yeah, it's not like you cheated on a history exam.
3: Yeah, exactly. Yeah, I mean, that's something I didn't even think of, though, those, like, Meta glasses. Like, I wonder how they're dealing with those on college campuses. You don't hear about that much. Because that's what they are, the smart glasses.
0: Yes.
3: I mean, they talk into your ear and no one can hear them. Huh. So how would they monitor that in a classroom? I haven't even thought about that.
0: I don't even know what they look like.
3: They look like Ray-Bans. Okay. Like, I think Ray-Ban is the provider of the glasses, but they're just like thick Ray-Bans, basically.
0: Huh.
3: So.
0: Well, maybe they need to make sure that all the educators are up to date on what the AI glasses
3: are
0: like.
3: Being a teacher right now. Oof. Just all the stuff, man.
0: I just say any technology is out of this room.
3: Yeah. That's what you got to do. Update! Weirdo trapped in porta potty tank for 8 hours was trying to retrieve his Mountain Dew.
4: I'm not a smart man.
3: Sir.
0: Okay.
3: I've heard this, right? Come on!
0: You dropped it in a porta potty. $1.50, $2
3: exactly,
0: maybe?
3: Exactly.
0: A Mountain Dew. Were you going to wash it off and drink it?
3: Yeah.
0: Yeah, you are a nasty man.
3: I mean, even people who drop their like sunnies and stuff like that, I'm like, it's a lost cause.
0: Yeah.
3: I mean, there'd be nothing I could drop in a porta potty that would make me dive in after it.
0: No, so. A child, maybe. I saw this comedian, and at first I wanted to be mad at it, but I just laughed or whatever. It was like, you know, he's like, what is like 18% of whatever people say they would run into a burning building for or whatever? Or it was like 80%. It was like, I don't know. I think 80% is pretty high for kids or whatever. Maybe a redheaded kid. Maybe 80% wouldn't run into a fire for a redheaded kid. I was like, dang!
3: Yeah, harsh.
0: Well, you got blast gingies.
3: Yeah, well, people are doing the do, so, you know.
0: probably the one that'll drop the kid in and not get it.
3: Exactly.
0: But he gets the do.
3: Yeah. Wanted Florida woman's cat leads police directly to her. Pretty convenient.
0: Huh. Hey guys, she's kind of a jerk.
3: She was hiding in the shed out back, and the cat basically was circling the shed, if you will. So probably looking for its next meal. Like,
0: right.
3: You're supposed to feed me. Yeah.
0: Can I get in? You let me out for my litter. I could go poo. Now I want back in.
3: Where's my food?
0: That's funny.
3: Yeah.
0: Ha ha. Get some.
3: Diner offered 50% off her meal after ceiling falls on her at Texas Roadhouse.
0: Oops.
3: 50% off my meal? That's what you're going to offer me when the entire ceiling collapses on me?
0: No, not only does the meal come free, my next meals for the rest of my life come free.
3: Yes, it said in the article, like, she's contemplating getting a lawyer. I'm like, contemplating?
0: Yeah, no.
3: 50%? Come on now.
0: No.
3: That's ridiculous.
0: I mean, I will say, I mean,

0: Some of the things that Roadhouse has is maybe not my faves.
1: Sure.
0: They've always got some fairly good steaks, though.
1: Well, yeah, they got good cuts
0: of meat up there on those steaks. So, I mean, that's certainly worth, and the endless supply of peanuts. Come on.
1: Yeah.
0: That's pretty good.
1: Blooming onions.
0: Right. Y'all couldn't get, would be like, man, this one's on us, huh?
1: Yeah. Sorry.
0: No, I mean, that may have, I mean, obviously not enough. But that
1: Correct.
0: May have...
1: At least it's like, hey, yeah.
0: Yeah, you 50% off your meal. I mean, you didn't get to eat it because a steak now was covered in, I don't know...
1: Sealing particles.
0: Sealing beams.
1: Yeah, just dust it off. We'll give you 50% off.
0: Just move that truss. It's right. I swear it's still good.
1: Yeah, don't worry. That's not asbestos. Just look away. Yeah.
0: Okay. My Bill gave me the asbestos. That's funny. There you go. Just some headlines for you. George Burns, we got Kane Brown on the way and birthdays and anniversaries.
1: If you know someone celebrating today or through the weekend, let us know. 715-342-WITE.
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0: go, Big Chris. I had to think of Chris immediately with the dude in the porta potty with the Mountain Dew. Bottoms up. 6:37 is the wake up call, Big Red and Dana.
1: So many meanings to that in that situation. 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You still got like 3 minutes to get them in. 715-342-WITE.
0: Here's Luke Combs. That's so funny. I wonder if he did fall face first.
1: Ah!

0: Is she as cold as the Blue Mountains? That's what I want to know. That'd be something else maybe somebody would jump in for. Maybe it was a cold beer. Maybe they dropped a porta-potty? Beer in a porta potty.
1: I could see that. I mean, that makes more sense than nutty. It's a bit nutty.
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2: Yes, I.

0: right, today's Friday, July 17th, the 198th day of the year.
1: It's Hemp History Day.
0: Hemp History Day. It's your day.
2: Bye, hippie.
0: National Tattoo Day.
1: And Air Conditioner Day. Thank heavens for that.
0: Thank you, baby. Except in France.
1: Yes.
0: You can't do that in France.
1: You die.
0: Because this day in history, 1902, the first air conditioner created by Willis Carrier in Buffalo, New York. Who was the most popular person on the planet on that day?
1: Yeah. No kidding. 1955, Disneyland opened.
0: Kim Carruth, how happy. 1984, the national drinking age in the U.S. was changed from 18 to 21, except in Wisconsin, where it went down to 8.
1: Yeah, no kidding. 93, AJ's Chattahoochee hit number one on the charts and stayed for an entire month.

0: All right, celebrating celebrity birthday today. Carrie Fisher's daughter, actress Millie Lord, is 34.
1: Country singer, well, of course, Luke Bryan. He's 50.
2: Luke Bryan. Yeah. He's still shaking it for you in his wife's jeans.
0: Happy birthday, Alex Winter. You may know him better as Bill from Bill and Ted's Excellent Adventure. That dude's 61, if that doesn't make you feel old.
1: Right. Craig Morgan is the big 6'2".
0: That's the man. The Hoff, David Hasselhoff. Why he's big in Germany, I have no idea, but he is. He's 74.
1: He must be German. I don't know. Queen Camilla, 79.
0: Happy birthday, local celebrities. Only got one today, Lisa Springer. She's 35.
1: One tomorrow as well. Ricky Skaggs, 72. Yep.
0: Big honorary mention there. There was no other ones, but yeah. Ricky Skaggs deserved one.
1: Yeah.
0: Happy birthday on Sunday, Mr. Stormy Dodge. Happy birthday to you, but it's still one of my favorite names of all time.
1: I was going to say, it sounds like a weather.
0: It's literally his name.
1: He should have gone into meteorology, you know.
0: Right. Yeah.
1: John Mueller.
0: Mueller. Isn't that what it was? Mueller? I don't know. It's yours. Melanie Clark has a birthday today as well. Happy birthday.
1: I
0: probably just slaughtered
1: that.
0: I don't know if it was Mueller. Mueller.
1: Yeah. Well, we butchered it either way. So happy birthday, bud.
0: All right. Is that it?
1: Yeah.
0: There you go. Birthdays, anniversaries. If it was yours today, nobody called up to wish you happy birthday or anniversary.
1: Love you.
0: Nope. They're awful people. Like, we're getting your morning started off right. Are you getting ready to go to work and stuff? You're just waking up. We got great music getting you through your morning. Zach Brown Band got some Jason Aldean. WSAW First Alert Forecast. Is there any reprieve to the smack?
1: Maybe a little bit over the weekend. We're still going to see a lot of smoke and haze today. High at 87. And then it's going to be sunny and hazy for the weekend with temps in the low to mid 80s. So
0: nice. Yeah. Okay. I'll take low to mid 80s. That sounds like a good time to me. All right, it's the Y106.5 wake-up call.
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1: Good morning. Shredded iceberg lettuce supplied by Taylor Farms and sold at select Taco Bell locations has been tied to a multi-state cyclospora outbreak. The CDC reports nearly 7,000 cases confirmed or under investigation since May 1st, with at least 141 hospitalizations. Michigan alone has reported over 4,300 cases, potentially making this the largest cyclospora outbreak on record. Wisconsin has seen just 61 cases. The statewide air quality alert will continue through noon today. Sensitive people urged to stay indoors and keep any activities light. The DNR expects some clearing later today as south winds from an advancing weather system will push this first round of smoke to the east. Conditions could warrant an extension of the alert into the weekend. And Governor Evers is steering the state fleet towards electric and hybrid vehicles. The state operates more than 6,000 vehicles, with only about 14% currently using alternative fuels. The Evers administration said the policy will help reduce greenhouse gas emissions and save taxpayers money over the long term through lower vehicle operating costs.
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2: Central Wisconsin weather.
3: Smoke will continue to impact air quality through the first half of the day today, with better air quality expected later this afternoon and evening with a high of 87. With the heat index factored in, feeling like 90 to 95 degrees outside for most of the area. An isolated thunderstorm or two possible overnight into early Saturday morning, where we drop down to 68 degrees. Those storms could feature gusty winds or small hail. 85 for the high on Saturday with mostly sunny to partly cloudy skies. Haze expected to return. From the WCW News Channel 7 studio, First Alert meteorologist Beth Furman.
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4: I am
0: today's best country.

0: Well, why not? Because after all, it's Friday. And apparently he doesn't want to say anything today. There he goes. Yeah. Wrong one up. All right. Happy Friday. Yay.
1: So this is one of those topics I feel like most you could Google it and find completely differing arguments on. Can animals sense when a woman is pregnant?
0: I swear
1: one of my cats does. So we'll talk about animals doing weird things around pregos next, and I'm going to want to hear some people's stories.
0: Well, I know there's cases of dogs that sniff out cancer.
1: Yes.
0: So, I mean, I would think that maybe there's a hormonal, I think so, because dogs are smart. Cats suck.

0: Here's Cole Swindell, 717. It's a wake up call. Big Red and Dana. All right. Man, animals are crazy.
1: I know.
0: Sometimes they're good, sometimes they're bad. Cats, morally, are just are insane. But
1: yeah, I guess it depends on the animal. It's interesting because you brought up dogs and cats. My dog had no idea I was pregnant. My cat, however, I swear, does.
0: Okay.
1: It's the craziest
0: thing. Started laying on your belly kind of thing.
1: Well, yeah. So she started doing it when I was pregnant with Dakota. And it was near kind of like the end of my pregnancy. She'd come up and she'd start making biscuits, like, you know, when cats make their biscuits.
0: Right.
1: Yeah. Started doing that right on my belly.
0: Make the biscuits.
1: Yeah, they make the little biscuits. I know. That means they're all happy. And she would only curl up on my belly. And then, you know, she would start, like, probably near the end of my pregnancy, she would start sleeping in the nursery all the time. Now, I have two cats. One cat just didn't care. The other cat was just, like, so in tune with me and everything going on. And now she's Coda's, like, best friend.
0: Okay.
1: Doesn't leave her side.
0: Huh.
1: So then yesterday, I'm walking through the house. I'm trying to find the cats. Found one of them. Couldn't find the other one. I'm like, oh, great. Did we sneak out a door today? You know, right. 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

0: Ladies and gentlemen, can I please have your attention? I've just been handed an urgent and horrifying news story. And I need all of you to stop what you're doing and listen.
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2: Yes! Oh, I'm so happy, homie.

0: We've always got one. Today's best country. You hold on a second. I'm not even going there yet with you. It's today's best country. Y106.5, the wake up call. Big Red and Dana. All right, Hippie, you were talking just a little bit ago about animals, your kitty cats.
1: Yeah, sensing pregnancy.
0: Right, sensing pregnancy. Yeah. And it's a cute story.
1: A very cute story. Sweet story.
0: All right, and we wanted to know, is your aminals? Have they ever done any odd behavior?
1: Yes.
0: That would, like we talked about, dogs being able to sense cancer.
1: Yep.
0: Stuff like that, right? So Aim from Rapids called up and was telling us about a friend of hers who he was going through cancer and whatnot. And then the wifey had to go somewhere.
1: Yep.
0: Had to go on an errand, whatever. Was like, Aim, can you watch him for me? You know, just if he wakes up, give him his meds.
1: Yep.
0: And apparently three different times throughout that afternoon when he woke up for his meds, the cats would immediately jump off the bed like a minute before he woke up.
1: Yes.
0: Because he knew that he was in pain.
1: Yep.
0: So they would jump off, they would leave, and then as soon as he fell back asleep, they would get back on. She said, have it three different times. So like they sort of sensed that he knew that he needed that. And then
1: it took an interesting turn, didn't it?
0: Aim always brings the heat. I'll tell you one thing. It's never a dull moment with Aim from Rapids.
2: I know a guy that got bit by one of his monitors, and sadly he got staph infection. He got staph because he was an idiot, but he did not come into work on a Monday. Everybody kind of went, huh? This isn't like him. So Tuesday morning when he didn't show up, they went to his house. And his four monitors, they ate 70% of his insides and like 92% of his face.
1: Oh, my gosh. Those are lizards, right?
2: Yeah, and the monitors can eat carrion, which is rotten stuff. Whoa. And so they didn't care that he was rotting.
1: Dang, so they killed him and ate him.
2: Yeah, they did. All of his insides were gone. His face was gone. Oh. I mean, they were just laying there going, thigh or kneecap? What do I feel like today?
0: Wow, Aim always calling up with these wonderful stories.
2: Hey, it's on Fatal Attractions, actually.
0: I know, but I mean, you're always coming with rays of sunshine.
2: I try to always look in the positive side of things. When they captured his monitors, they were extremely well fed and happy.
1: I'm sure. It went from like sweet, like, oh, my cat knows I'm pregnant and it's like being sweet to me, to an animal will literally eat your face.
0: You know that thing, you don't care for what you ask for? I'm sorry I even started that. I said something about the cats eating your face, and then Aim just took it and ran.
1: Oof.
0: Speaking of taking it and running, okay, I have come up with numerous inventions.
1: Yes, you have.
0: Over the time, right? So I think someone kind of took the perimeter and my MAFO.
1: Uh-huh.
0: And they stepped up their game. We had somebody that came up with a mosquito laser. Now there's a company doing drones.
1: Oh, my.
0: Talk about it next.

0: Why do rich get everything? So mad. Today's Best Country, Y106.5 is a wake-up call. Big Red and Dana. All right, first of all, I think it's China's fault. I think China's the one that's stealing all... I mean, you know, they're good for stealing U.S. technology anyway.
1: Uh-huh.
0: I think they're stealing my ideas.
1: Uh-oh.
0: And then they're kind of rebranding them, whatever. So engineers at this place called Toriel. Toriel. An American company backed by Y Combinator.
1: That's just a bunch of gibberish. That's a bunch of meaningless.
0: Yeah.
1: Yeah.
0: Have now built an AI-powered micro drone. They say could slash the cost of mosquito controls by 100 times.
1: Mm.
0: That's right. You have a drone that is now killing mosquitoes. Oh. We talked about that that kid that developed like that laser.
1: Yes.
0: Laser.
1: Developed
0: a laser that would just like target whatever.
1: Yes.
0: But it wasn't a mobile kind of thing.
1: Sure.
0: It
1: just like sat.
0: It sat there and just, you know, kind of like
1: rotate
0: and hunt kind of the boom, there it goes or whatever. Nope. This is a drone.
1: Oh my.
0: It's an autonomous launch and hunt. So like basically you can set it, I guess maybe like be like, hey, 7 p.m.
1: Yeah.
0: Get them.
1: Like you know, it's like a Roomba for almost like a air
0: for your
1: Roomba
0: property.
1: For your property. Yeah.
0: So you could have like 100 of these, 7 o'clock at night, sun starting to go down, skeeters starting to come out. These suckers launch and just your property is being buzzed.
1: Sounds pretty cool.
0: By all these drones. Just pew, pew, pew, pew.
1: Satisfying.
0: Sick.
1: I can't imagine it's cheap, though.
0: I can't imagine it is either.
1: That sounds cool, though.
0: They're aiming for a 40-gram drone. So on Tuesday, the co-founder, Alex, I'm going to call him Croissant because it looked more like that anyway. So Alex Croissant posted a video showing the company's first air-to-air kill, which shows a small drone. I mean, it's air combat.
1: Yeah, with skeeters.
0: Ridiculous. But this was with a moth.
1: Oh.
0: So you could see
1: it
0: was
1: explode?
0: Bigger. No, it didn't explode. Oh. You saw it just drop.
1: Okay.
0: Or whatever.
1: Yeah.
0: But you literally see this drone just chasing this moth around. Just zoom, zoom, zoom, zoom. And after about like 7 seconds, there goes the moth.
1: Oh my gosh.
0: Did that just happen? I want one.
1: Yeah. You go out the next morning, all the birds are in your yard are dead. You know, it's like, oops, got to recalibrate. I mean, I would imagine it has like a size sensor or something. You know,
0: I would hope so. I mean, the drones itself are very small.
1: Oh, okay.
0: Very small. Okay. Like basically you could fit, you know, one of those like fancy cigarette holders. You know what I'm saying? They're silver or whatever. You can open them up.
1: Oh, sure.
0: And that you can hold it. They're basically, they come in a box that size. And then you open it up, and it's like only half of that box is where the drone comes out of. So it's like that big. I mean, it's like 2 to 3 inches.
1: Like a pack of gum.
0: Yep.
1: You're showing your age there. Fancy cigarette holders from those. That's like where Cruella De Vil had, you know?
0: Yes. Shut up. Well, the reason I say that is because in the video that they show of this drone launching out of it, that's what it looks like.
1: Yeah.
0: I mean, okay, a small cylinder box about 1 inch in depth by 6 inches in diameter.
1: I mean, a pack of gum. Yeah, yeah.
0: No, it's bigger than a pack of gum.
1: Oh.
0: But, yeah, but anyway, I want one. That is sick, though. I want to share a link to it because the video of this drone hunting down this moth.
1: Yeah.
0: I mean, it's literally like air combat, like you would see in like a movie.
1: Uh-huh.
0: Where you see like F-16s, pew, pew, pew, pew, just trying to dodge each other.
1: I want to know when we can start buying these.
0: I know, right? Let's see. It doesn't. Oh, they do have a budget-friendly one. So,
1: hey, I'm sure I can get on a payment plan, right?
0: Right, we'll see that. $500 a month.
1: Yeah.
0: Sounds like my medical bill. Anyway, Corey Kent, we got John Morgan on the way. WSAW First Alert Forecast.
1: Smoky and hazy again today. It should break up near the evening, though, high at 87. And then sunny and hazy for the weekend will be in the low to mid-80s. So not too hot.
0: But... sounds like my 20s.
1: Yeah.
0: 7:45.
1: It's a wake-up call with Big Red Data.
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2: Good morning. Shredded iceberg lettuce supplied by Taylor Farms and sold at select Taco Bell locations has been tied to a multi-state cyclospora outbreak. The CDC reports nearly 7,000 cases confirmed or under investigation since May 1st, with at least 141 hospitalizations. Michigan alone has reported over 4,300 cases, potentially making this the largest cyclospora outbreak on record. Wisconsin has seen just 61 cases. The statewide air quality alert will continue through noon today. Sensitive people urged to stay indoors and keep any activities light. The DNR expects some clearing later today as south winds from an advancing weather system will push this first round of smoke to the east. Conditions could warrant an extension of the alert into the weekend. And Governor Evers is steering the state fleet towards electric and hybrid vehicles. The state operates more than 6,000 vehicles, with only about 14% currently using alternative fuels. The Evers administration said the policy will help reduce greenhouse gas emissions and save taxpayers money over the long term through lower vehicle operating costs.
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3: Wildfire smoke will continue to cause poor air quality through the first half of the day today, but better air quality expected later on this afternoon and especially this evening with a high of 87. A couple thunderstorms possible here and there this morning, but a slightly better chance for thunderstorms this evening heading into early Saturday morning. A couple of those thunderstorms tonight could be on the strong side north of Highway 29. 68 for the low temperature tonight with partly cloudy skies overnight. 85 for the high on Saturday with mainly sunny to partly cloudy skies and more smoke on the way. 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
2: Coming up next, we'll find out what's going down in Hollywood with Neon News. We learn that the Force can definitely be with you if you have enough money. And William Shatner is taking another odd and kind of hilarious career pivot at 95. Is he punking us? That's what I want to know.
1: Or just losing his mind. One of the two.

So who'd you wake up with this morning? 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

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Industry plant Stella Lefty. Brand new for you. 831 is a wake up call. Big Red and Dana coming up next. All right. I got a bone to pick with Mr. Russell Dickerson. Like him on a personal note. There's a story that goes back between he and I that I'm not really going to share on air, but he called me one day when I was going through something. So my heart, I love Russell Dickerson, but something happened to him on stage. Little wardrobe malfunction, and his excuse for it or his response to said wardrobe malfunction was a little bit odd. We'll talk about that on the way, and your chance of Riley Green, ladies, is down the drain. Yeah, you can go crazy now.

0: This is Jody Messina, and I am so sorry that Dana has got to put up with Big Red. Woo! 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
1: Wrapping up a long music set for you, Marion, in 8:38. 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
1: All right, so sorry, ladies. You virtually have no shot at getting with Riley Green. Riley sat down with Theo Vaughn on his podcast over this past weekend for a lengthy interview, which inevitably landed on his dating life. And he says that these days, he just can't date like he used to.
3: It's really not that easy to meet a girl when you're doing what we're doing. Like, I mean, I'm not going to meet a girl to show, you know? I mean, I'm confined to the back, you know, on a bus, and I'm not going to meet a girl on Instagram, you know what I mean? And when you get to a place where people are, you know, it gets tough to know who you're meeting for what.
1: Right. And then especially in the guy in his position, there's a lot of people out there, a lot of women out there who'd love to take advantage of that situation. So trying to meet somebody who's authentic, yeah, going to be tough.
4: Yeah.
1: Russell Dickerson, okay, of all wardrobe malfunctions, I love how this article puts it, being called out for your fly being down is possibly the mildest, right? Still can be embarrassing. Russell Dickerson got caught with his zipper down mid-concert. Fans tried to warn him. He wasn't understanding their hand gestures at first. Finally, it dawned on him, and that's when he addressed the crowd on it.
5: My bad. I'm sorry. This is a family-friendly event. I know. I'm sorry. I thought that was our new handshake. Yeah, baby, turn it up. Turn it up.
1: All right, so I love Russell. Good dude, personally. I really like him. However, he was in the middle of his best Magic Mike Luke Bryan pelvic thrust action going on stage when said zipper malfunction happened.
4: Sure.
1: It's a family-friendly show. So you get your 12-year-old in the front row and he's pulling his Magic Mike act on you, just hip grinding and all that. Okay. Same for a friend. All right, 2026, man, undoubtedly belongs to Miss Ella Langley. She's broken a lot of achievements, a lot of records. It just seems like week after week she's doing it. She's accomplished every single week. Choosing Texas now is the most streamed song all of country or all of music in 2026. Doesn't matter what genre. Staggering 571 million streams across all platforms. And it's not even close to second. Olivia Dean's Man I Need, which scored 340 million. So, Yes, she has Choosing Texas and Be Her, which is, you know, both her songs. So between those two, about 800 million, right? But then she's got a lot of appearances with Olivia Dean, Alex Warren, Bad Bunny, Hunter X, Pink Pantress, Bruno Mars, Taylor Swift, and again, Olivia Dean. Total with all of those, she's streaming at 3.14 billion this year.
4: Wow.
1: Yeah, I think she owns it. So I don't know how Morgan Wallen's stacking up to those numbers. That's rather large.
4: Yeah.
1: So
4: yeah, and who knows? I mean, we're halfway through the year, so yeah. Could get bigger.
1: Yep.
4: Yeah.
1: There you go. Congrats. Bailey Zimmerman, Alabama. We'll throw in some Cody Johnson in the way. That's just the tip of the iceberg. We call it 20 in a row, and it's up next.
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4: Wildfire smoke will continue to cause poor air quality through the first half of the day today, but better air quality expected later on this afternoon and especially this evening with a high of 87. A couple thunderstorms possible here and there this morning, but a slightly better chance for thunderstorms this evening heading into early Saturday morning. A couple of those thunderstorms tonight could be on the strong side north of Highway 29. 68 for the low temperature tonight with partly cloudy skies overnight. 85 for the high on Saturday with mainly sunny to partly cloudy skies and more smoke on the way. 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

Hey, y'all, this is Shane Prophet. This is the Wake Up Call with Big Red and Dana on Y106.5. And it's pretty cool, but they still ain't getting none of Mama's chicken.

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0: country. It's the Wake Up Call, Big Red and Dana. Well, it ain't quite free, but it's certainly easy, and it's a hell of a lot of fun.
1: Yeah, the Portage County Amherst Fair is going on through Sunday. 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

0: Well, sorry, there's a million or so heartbroken ladies out there this morning after finding out they can never date Riley Green. Sorry. So wake up call, Big Red and Dana. That, ladies and germs, is going to do it for us. Best of luck this weekend. Maybe you can find someone with a Riley Green stash at a bar somewhere.
1: There you go. Either way, Kim Carr is kicking us out of here. She's going to take you through the rest of your afternoon, and I guess that means we'll see you Monday morning.
0: Going to leave you with the king, because we're the station that didn't forget about the legends. We love you. Have a great weekend.

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Cincinnati's best country, Y106.5. Good morning, Kim Carr, hanging out with you. It is Friday. You are almost to the weekend, and hopefully you're going to see some relief from this wildfire smoke from the last couple of days. Got some Joe Nichols on the way, but going to kick it off this morning with some Old Dominion on Y106.5. Good morning.

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0: on today's Best Country Wow at 6.5. Well, it is Friday. Just a couple hours to go until you are, of course, to the weekend. And don't forget, you can kick off your weekend with, yes, the best polkas in central Wisconsin. It's a Saturday morning polka party with Don Wierski, all brought to you by JG Plumbing and Heating, Gorski's Rookie Sports Pub, and so many more. So make sure you are checking it out tomorrow morning. Kick it off 7 a.m. right here on Wow at 6.5. On the way, Morgan Wallen, who apparently is teasing that we're going to get some more new music from him. And some of our favorite country artists are getting together for a really cool award show. I've got all those details coming up on Wow at 6.5.
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Toby Keith on today's Best Country, 106.5 on the way. Got that brand new one with Low Cash and Parmalee. But first, it's Thomas Rhett and Jordan Davis on 106.5.

and Low Cash Parmalee on today's Best Country Y106.5. Some of country music's biggest names are coming together for a really cool night to celebrate. Yes, the people behind the songs. Chris Stapleton, Ashley McBride, Steve Earle have all been added to the lineup for this year's Nashville Songwriters Awards at the Ryman Auditorium in September. Vince Gill is going to receive the Kris Kristofferson Lifetime Achievement Award. Riley Green is being honored as Songwriter Artist of the Year. And, you know, it's always a good reminder that some of our favorite songs just start with one person and a guitar. And this night is all about celebrating those stories. So big congrats to everyone who's getting recognized with this, who is a part of this. So definitely looking forward to seeing some of the highlights for it. Shaboozy on the way. Also, Randy Travis got a little throwback with you. And of course, that latest one from Taylor on Y106.5.

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6: weather. Wildfire smoke will continue to cause poor air quality through the first half of the day today, but better air quality expected later on this afternoon and especially this evening with a high of 87. A couple thunderstorms possible here and there this morning, but a slightly better chance for thunderstorms this evening heading into early Saturday morning. A couple of those thunderstorms tonight could be on the strong side north of Highway 29. 68 for the low temperature tonight with partly cloudy skies overnight. 85 for the high on Saturday with mainly sunny to partly cloudy skies and more smoke on the way. From the WCW News Channel 7 studio, First Alert meteorologist Spencer Furman.

That. And you know what? I honestly, that has got to be my favorite Randy Travis song of all time. Coming up just after 11, some Kane Brown, but of course, it's my girl Taylor on Y106.5.

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0: The station that only stops the music twice an hour during your workday. The good news, more of Joe Malone and today's best country. 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

0: Josh Ross on today's Best Country Y106.5. It is going on all weekend long. The 60th Annual Wisconsin State Water Ski Show Championship presented by Bank First. It's all at Lake Wazeecha all weekend long. Of course, some of the top Wisconsin teams are competing for a chance to advance to the national championships. And of course, the Wisconsin Rapids Aqua Skiers are hosting. If you want to check out the lineup for this weekend for all the events going on, just head over to Y106.5.com. Absolutely free admission. Parking just $5. Of course, they've got food, beer garden out there all weekend long. So make sure you are checking that out. And of course, great entertainment with the water ski championships going on. So make sure you check it all out. Lauren Elena on the way. Also, Jason Aldean. 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

106.5. Urkel is back. Well, kind of. J.E.L. White, of course, is returning to TV, but this time he is trading in his suspenders for a tool belt. He's actually going to be hosting a new HGTV competition called Totally 90s House. It is premiering in August here, and the show is going to bring together some of our favorite 90s stars like Melissa Joan Hart, Brian Austin Green, Matthew Lawrence, and so many more. They are being split into teams and competing to transfer homes that still look like they're straight out of the 90s. The winning team will get, of course, money towards the charity of their choice. And honestly, J.E.L. said it best when he said the 90s are back. The clothes, the music, and now the TV stars. If you grew up watching, of course, a lot of these actors and actresses, this might be one to check out. Talk about a lot of nostalgia right there. I mean, Melissa Joan Hart, she was in Clarissa Explains It All. She was also in Sabrina and the Teenage Witch. Brian Austin Green, 90210. Matthew Lawrence was in Boy Meets World as well. They also have Rudy, who played on The Cosby Show, and Seventh Heaven actress. And I'm just so excited about this. I don't normally get excited about like some of these makeover shows, but this one, all in for. Coming up, I am also all in for 20 in a row as you are getting to your lunch hour. Also, Tim McGraw on the way next. So I'm at 6.5.

0: today, but better air quality expected later on this afternoon and especially this evening with a high of 87. A couple thunderstorms possible here and there this morning, but a slightly better chance for thunderstorms this evening heading into early Saturday morning. A couple of those thunderstorms tonight could be on the strong side north of Highway 29. 68 for the low temperatures tonight with partly cloudy skies overnight. 85 for the high on Saturday with mainly sunny to partly cloudy skies and more smoke on the way. From the WCW Newsdale 7 studio, I'm First Alert Meteorologist Spence Furman.
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Tucker Wetmore on today's Best Country, Y106.5. Got that Noontime Rewind on the way. 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
2: It's Kim Carr hanging out with you this afternoon. It is Friday. Are halfway through your workday, and of course it is the Noontime Rewind. Got a couple of your favorite throwbacks on this afternoon. Got some Sawyer Brown on the way. We'll throw in some Tracy Byrd. And this lady

0: doing that watermelon crawl on today's Best Country, Y106.5. Keep car hanging up with you, doing 20 in a row with, of course, your Noontime Rewind right now, Sawyer Brown. There's 6 days on the road.
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0: today's Best Country Y106.5. Well, have you ever put on an outfit and just felt like you could take on the world? You just looked at yourself like, I look good. I'm doing this. Well, turns out there might actually be something to that. Experts say that color you're wearing can make you seem more confident and even help you feel more confident as well. If you really want to make a statement, they say go with red. It's known as the ultimate power color. But if bright red isn't really your style, blue, deep green, even purple, they say, can give off that same confident vibe. So maybe you've got a big presentation coming up, an interview, maybe even, you know, you just need a little extra oomph. You know, we always have those days right there. So don't overthink it. Just grab a couple of your favorite, you know, blue tops, maybe throw on something red. See if it gives you that confidence boost that you are looking for. It's a pretty easy trick to try. And you know what? I've actually been told that red is actually a good color on me. And I actually have a red dress that I wore on our Disney vacation. And I was like, man, I look good with this. And I felt good about it, too. So really, there is something to this. So next time, you know, just kind of look at the colors you're choosing and give yourself that little extra boost if you need it. Corey Kent on the way. Also, Luke Bryan on Y106.5.
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0: Luke Ryan on today's Best Country, Y106.5. Make sure you are checking out Backstage Country with Elena. It's each and every weeknight from 7 to 11 right here on Y106.5. In fact, all week long, she has been having Jason Aldean hang out with her. We've heard about what it's like to have, of course, another number one hit song. That's given him 32 number one songs now. Of course, what it's like to be friends with, you know, that guy right there, Luke Ryan, and so much more. So make sure you are checking it out again tonight, and we'll hear what else Jason is up to. Blake Shelton coming up just after one. Also, Bailey Zimmerman on Y106.5.
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0: Central Wisconsin
1: weather. Air quality will steadily improve throughout the afternoon and evening across the region with a high of 87 this afternoon. Heat index between 90 to 95 degrees for most of the area. A few thunderstorms remain possible from about 9 p.m. tonight through about 2 a.m. Saturday morning. A couple of those storms could feature gusty winds and or small hail. We'll hit a low of 68 degrees tonight after thunderstorms wrap up. 85 for the high on Saturday with mostly sunny to partly cloudy skies with more smoke returning to the area. From the WCW News Channel 7 studio, I'm First Alert meteorologist Spence Furman.

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Marie on today's Best Country, Y106.5. Kim Carr hanging out with you this afternoon. Got Scotty McCree on the way. And, you know, we've been talking about some of those throwbacks, you know, especially with seeing some of our favorite 90s stars in a HGTV show coming up. Well, there's another one that's kind of in the works. I've got all the details coming up. But first, it's Jelly Roll on Y106.5.

0: Stella Lefty on today's Best Country Y106.5. You know, there is one show I have always wished Disney Plus would add to its library. I really was hoping when they, you know, launched this years ago that this would have been a part of it. The 90s Mickey Mouse Clubhouse. You know, where so many huge stars got their start. You know, Justin Timberlake, Britney Spears, Ryan Gosling, Keri Russell. I mean, the list goes on and on with a lot of celebs that got their start on the Mickey Mouse Club. Well, instead of just streaming the old episodes, Disney Plus is actually bringing the Mickey Mouse Club back with a brand new reboot. It'll feature a new group, of course, of young performers focusing on music and their creativity, much like they did in the early 90s. I'm still crossing my fingers, though, that eventually they will add those 90 episodes onto Disney Plus, because I would absolutely 100% binge watch every single one of them. I mean, they were so much fun to watch. And I'm sure there's a lot of like issues why they're not streaming them, because I'm sure like everybody wants royalties from it. But either way, we need them now more than ever, right? And I know my kids are really excited because this weekend, too, a brand new Descendants movie is going to be on Disney Channel and then streaming on Disney Plus as well. So we're all about the Disney this weekend in my house. I got some Billy Currington on the way. Also, Dylan Scott on Y106.5.
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0: Dylan Scott on today's Best Country Y106.5. It is already going to be next weekend, a time to celebrate Plover. 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Of course, it all kicks off Friday, 5 p.m. with the Classic Car Show at Lake Packua. They also have the Lake Packua Run, Walk, and Roll 5K. And then, of course, the Jerry Schmidt Band going to be taking the stage Friday night as well at 6 p.m. And then Saturday, make sure you are rested up because it is a full day of fun all the way to, of course, the amazing fireworks show at dusk. So if you want to check out the full lineup for Celebrate Plover, head over to Y106.5.com. We've got all the details right there for you. Kenny Chesney on the way. Also Jackson Dean. I'm getting out of here. Have a great rest of your Friday. Greg Lee is in next. And also have a great weekend on Y106.5.
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first alert for the return of wildfire smoke later Saturday into Sunday and possible strong to severe storms on Monday. Hazy with some clouds, a chance for scattered showers and thunderstorms tonight, the low 70. Partly cloudy on Saturday, haze and smoke later in the day, the high 85. Smoke and haze Saturday night into the day on Sunday with filtered sunshine Sunday, high 83. So storm chances Sunday night, scattered storms Monday could be strong to severe, high 86. From the WSAW News Channel 7 studio, I'm First Alert Meteorologist Jeremy Tabor.

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0: Today's Best Country, Y 106.5. George Burns, Luke Bryan with Ride, Ride, Ride. Hey, good afternoon. Happy Friday. Hope you had an awesome weekend, my friends, from all of us here from Today's Best Country, Y 106.5. Sitting with Greg Lee once again. And what can you say about these hazy days we've been having? All the big wildfires in Canada and northeastern Minnesota. And I had to call my family up because I was concerned. They don't live that far away from some of these wildfires. And I'm looking at a map and I'm calling them up and I couldn't get them to answer the phone. I thought, well, what's going on? I finally got a hold of them and said, no, we're about 45 minutes away, but they're in the zone as well. And they sent me some pictures and it's like dark. I mean, really, really dark. And you can just see the glow of this, the fires and stuff. And wow, it's something else. And of course, all the haze and smoke and everything carries in the airstream. And all of us are fighting it back a little bit. I think the other night when I was back outside in the yard doing some work, actually masked up. And kind of reminds me of a few years back, doesn't it? But I'm just taking it easy myself. Hope you are too. And we'll get this through this together, my friends, okay? Just being your safety cub. That's it. All right? Thank you. Coming up, Ella Langley and Morgan Wallen. And before the top of the hour, Tyler Hubbard with Land on Y106.5.
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0: Today's Best Country, Y-Weather 6.5, Tyler Hubbard with Land. 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Happy Friday. It's Greg Lee, and something about the weekends around here, especially Saturday mornings. Wake up Saturday morning with a Saturday morning polka party with either Don Wierski or Ben Jamin. 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

first alert for the return of wildfire smoke later Saturday into Sunday, and possible strong to severe storms on Monday. Hazy with some clouds, a chance for scattered showers and thunderstorms tonight, below 70. Partly cloudy on Saturday, haze and smoke later in the day, the high 85. Smoke and haze Saturday night into the day on Sunday with filtered sunshine Sunday, high 83. So storm chances Sunday night, scattered storms Monday, could be strong to severe, high 86. From the WSAW News Channel 7 studio, a first alert meteorologist, Jeremy Tabo.

A country throwback hit from 1991 from Travis Tritt. It's Greg Lee. Good afternoon. Here's Taylor Swift on Y106.5.

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0: Y106.5, Hardy, featuring Tim McGraw, Morgan Wallen, and Eric Church with MacArthur. Hi, everybody, it's Greg Lee, and I'm going to talk about anxiety right now. Parents lose an average of 7 hours of sleep a week worrying about their kids' screen time habits, social media, and other technology concerns. It finds that anxiety is one of the biggest modern parenting stresses keeping up at night. Those with kids who already have smartphones lose an additional 2 hours of sleep a week and are more likely to worry about their child's mental health and the impact of social media than parents whose kids don't have phones. Anxiety has the parents losing about 48 nights of sleep a year, believe it or not. Kids, give us a break, okay? Please, please. I better check my anxiety out on myself, as a matter of fact. Okay, don't be too quick to judge, Greg. On the way, Luke Combs with Be By You on Y106.5.
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0: Today's Best Country, 106.5, Carrie Underwood. We'll see you again. Nice to be with you. Happy Friday. 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You're sitting in with Greg Lee. 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And next hour, One Sentence. 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

A first alert for the return of wildfire smoke later Saturday into Sunday and possible strong to severe storms on Monday. Hazy with some clouds, a chance for scattered showers and thunderstorms tonight, the low 70. Partly cloudy on Saturday, haze and smoke later in the day, the high 85. Smoke and haze Saturday night into day on Sunday with filtered sunshine Sunday, high 83. So storm chances Sunday night, scattered storms Monday could be strong to severe, high 86. From a WSAW News Channel 7 studio, I'm First Alert Meteorologist Jeremy Tabin.

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Hi, everybody. Good afternoon on your Friday. It's Greg Lee. Coming up next hour, Zach John King and Morgan Wallen featuring Ernest, too, with Cowgirls on today's Best Country, Y106.5.

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0: Today's Best Country, Y106.5, Morgan Wallen featuring Ernest with Cowgirls. Hi, everybody. Once again, it's Greg Lee. What a dandy day, Friday. And I don't know, it's been a heck of a week with all the smoke and everything and the hazy skies and the warm temperatures, but comes to Friday and it's kind of take a deep breath and go, my goodness, we made it through another work week and it's time for the weekend. It's also fair time. The Portage County Amherst Fair runs through this Sunday, as a matter of fact, and it's going to be a lot of fun the next couple of days here in Amherst. For more full schedule and information about the Portage County Amherst Fair, check it out right now at Y1065.com. All righty. On the way, I have Megan Maroney, Keith Urban, and we'll get to that one sentence. Y106.5.
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0: Today's Best Country, Y106.5. Keith Urban, who wouldn't want to be me? It's Greg Lee. And people have revealed the one sentence that completely changed their life. A Threads user asked people to share something someone said to them in passing that changed their whole world view. They started things off sharing the world's oldest profession is actually a midwife. And thousands of users chimed in with responses, including, you either face your demons or they'll raise your children. I grew up with this sentence throughout my entire life when I lived at home, from being just a tot through a cedar in high school. You sass me one more time, little man, and I'll have Dad take a listen to all your complaints, too. That really sobered you up in a hurry, and I don't mean sobering up like I was drinking or nothing. It's just that once in a while, you know, Mom would tell you what to do, and you sass back. Well, when Dad was around, it was like, you sass me, you got to sass your dad, too. You didn't want to do that. And usually what Mom said went down right away. That was it. And look who I've become. On the way, our WSAW First Alert Forecast. Corey Kidd, Cole Wetzel, a new country from Hudson, Westbrook, and so many more of today's best country artists ready to take you home in your 20 in a row. And that's coming up shortly right here on Y106.5.
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It's 20 in a row. Greg Lee taking you home in your 20 in a row with Kane Brown on Y106.5. Bury me.

T-top Jack in her cherry coke town. Mama and daddy put their roots right here, cause this is where the car broke down. Yellow dog school bus kicking up.

still to come in your 20 in a row. I have Riley Green coming up, Bailey Zimmerman and Blake Shelton right now. Luke Combs, Sleepless in a Hotel Room, as 20 in a row continues on today's Best Country, Y106.5.

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One of your 20 in a row, Riley Green. Think as you drunk, and Riley Green dropping a brand new album entitled That's Just Me. Look for it on September 18th. It's Greg Lee with Bailey Zimmerman on today's Best Country, Y106.5.

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Get ready, set, go for Quitting Time on your Friday. Enjoying your ride home with me, Greg Lee. Oh, we're having a great time. Don't worry, I won't be a backseat driver, okay? Coming up in about 20 minutes, we're going to hear from Stella Lefty and how she came up with the song Boston. It's all coming up on Y106.5.

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1: Sheesh, I wasn't even speeding. 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

A country throwback hit from 2004 from Sarah Evans. On the way, Stephen Wilson Jr. and Stella Lefty will join us and talk about her hit, Boston. 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
0: Well, Stella Lefty joins us on Your Ride Home, and we'll talk about the writing of her hit Boston. Here's Stella Lefty.
2: So I was in Nashville when I wrote it. I was at my publisher's house. I had been staying there for a week, and it was kind of like my excuse to see this boy that I had a crush on. And I was like, if I go stay in Nashville and like also write, it will be a good, like, I could do both at once. And we just started hanging out every day, and I was like obsessed. Like, it was weird. It was like not just a regular crush. It was like, it was weird. Also, out of respect for him, I was like, I want to give this like time. So it was this weird thing where I was like, I have no control over how I feel. And so it was just this weird push and pull of like, I said I would never do this, but like it's happening. Well, like it's happening. Like, what can you do? Like, letting go of all of that like feeling of like, you shouldn't be in love, you shouldn't go for this, like you're better, you should be alone, like you need this time to like be by yourself. And I think it was like throwing those things out and realizing that like, it's okay to be with somebody. It's okay. It's

0: gonna kill you. And so I think it like took me off guard because I had never been in a relationship or like had anything with someone where it felt so like we were just like buddies, but also like, you know. So it was this weird thing where I was like, I don't know what's happening. I feel like the whole song is just this push and pull of like, should I, shouldn't I? And so I feel like in the chorus, it's like, well, this is the part where I would normally like run away from this, but I'm just gonna say it's fine because I think you're like actually one of the good ones. I had never experienced like all of the ways that he was like such a good guy and just treated me so well. And so I was just like, I had never felt this. And I think that everyone should feel that, you know, everyone should be treated well and treated like top priority.
1: That's Stella Lefty. And by the way, Boston comes off her EP, Is This Heaven, which was released in May. On your ride home, happy weekend, my friends. You're sitting in with Greg Lee and Keep It Right Here. On the way, Morgan Wallen with Don't We on Y106.5. 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

0: Today's Best Country, Y106.5, Randy Houser with Good Night Kiss. Hi, everybody. It's Greg Lee. The weekend is upon us, and this is the place to be Saturday nights right here on Today's Best Country, Y106.5, B-Dub Radio. 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
1: A burst alert for the return of wildfire smoke later Saturday into Sunday, and possible strong to severe storms on Monday. Hazy with some clouds, a chance for scattered showers and thunderstorms tonight, the low 70. Partly cloudy on Saturday, haze and smoke later in the day, the high 85. Smoke and haze Saturday night into the day on Sunday with filtered sunshine Sunday, high 83. Some storm chances Sunday night, scattered storms Monday, could be strong to severe, high 86. 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

That's Deli Roll with Hands Up. Hands up, clap your hands. The weekend is here. How you doing? It's Greg Lee. Here's Old Dominion coming home on Y106.5.

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Taylor Swift, I knew it, I knew you. You know, now it's the weekend, everybody. It's Greg Lee, all the way to Jordan Davis. And a Hummel Orange traffic cone got the red carpet treatment in Boston this week. 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

0: Today's Best Country, Y106.5. That's Kane Brown with Woman. It's Greg Lee. I'm out of here, my friends. Yes, I'm going to enjoy the weekend with you. Have an awesome weekend. A lot of things going on throughout the area, and it's just time to let you hear it out and have a great time and get countryfied right here on Today's Best Country, Y106.5. On the way, our WSAW First Alert forecast, Chris Young. In 10 minutes, Cody Johnson with his latest horseback. And coming away after 7, Backstage Country with Elena, where a special guest all week has been Jason Aldean. Have a fantastic weekend, my friend. I'll see you back here Sunday at noon on Today's Best Country, Y106.5.
1: 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But he knew only those who never tried are the real losers. And Abraham Lincoln was no loser. 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
1: A burst alert for the return of wildfire smoke later Saturday into Sunday, and possible strong to severe storms on Monday. Hazy with some clouds, a chance for scattered showers and thunderstorms tonight, the low 70. Partly cloudy on Saturday, haze and smoke later in the day, the high 85. Smoke and haze Saturday night into the day on Sunday with filtered sunshine Sunday, high 83. So storm chances Sunday night, scattered storms Monday, could be strong to severe, high 86. From the WSAW News Channel 7 studio, I'm First Alert Meteorologist Jeremy Tabin.